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1: Hi, good evening. Welcome to the Delilah Show. Who is this?
2: This is Todd Greenstreet. How are you?
1: Hi, Todd Greenstreet. I'm good. How are you?
2: Awesome. I'm doing great. I actually wanted to make a dedication, if that would be fine.
1: That would be fine. That's what I do all night long here.
2: I wanted to make a dedication to my fiance, Sarah, for two reasons. First reason is because she's so great with my daughter, and my daughter loves her. And if my daughter doesn't say it enough, Sarah, she loves you.
1: So is Sarah your daughter's mother or stepmom?
2: She's actually my daughter's stepmother, because my daughter's mom kind of like left my daughter behind. And, you know, Sarah was always there to like help me out with her. And you know what I mean? Just
1: how old's your daughter?
2: She's 3. Her name's Alexia.
1: Isn't that nice how God just filled in that gap there for you?
2: Oh, that's awesome. You know how, because I thought I was going to be all by myself, but you know, God blessed me. And it's kind of crazy because I just started going to church, and like, you know, God brought this beautiful woman into my life who was great to my daughter, and I just want to thank her millions, you know.

Q1019. Tonight's Delilah's Dilemma is from a girl named Deidre, 29 years old, been with a pathetic alcoholic for 5 years, who wasted a whole lot of money and resources in ICU, 19 days in ICU on a respirator, and then went out and started drinking again. Deidre, wake up, honey. This person isn't interested in blessing your life. This person isn't interested in living his life or saving his life, and he sure as heck not interested in blessing his little girl's life. He is only interested in using people until he uses them up. If he wanted to change, he would be going to AA. He would be going to meetings. He would be getting healthy and strong and showing you by his actions that he is trustworthy. So why do you stay? Because you are as addicted to him as he is addicted to alcohol. That's the truth. Just like he needs to go to AA, you need to go to Al-Anon. You need to go and figure out why you are so codependent. Good luck.

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0: Q1019. Good evening. Hello, my friend. Welcome to your Wednesday night. It's boot season, and I wore mine today, my riding boots. Yes, I did. I got to go for a horseback ride before I came into the studio tonight. There is nothing more exhilarating than riding way too fast straight up a hill on a horse that loves to run. I know. At this age, I should be slowing it down a little bit, but come on. It is just intoxicating when you love to ride horses, to ride, to gallop, to canter all the way up the hill. Thank you for letting me share the fresh air, the beauty of the day with you tonight. Come in and make yourself at home. 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
1: Hi, is this Liz?
2: This is.
1: Liz, hi, how are you tonight?
2: Good, how are you, Delilah?
1: I'm wonderful. Who are you thinking of?
2: I'm thinking of my ex-boyfriend, Casey.
1: Casey?
2: Yeah.
1: Okay, what do you want to tell your ex?
2: That I love him. We broke up almost a year ago, and we dated for 5 years. And it's been a really hard time. He's got a new girlfriend now, and her and I used to be good friends, so it's even harder.
1: I hear that your heart is breaking still.
2: Yeah, it always will, I think. It's just hard to understand why I can feel that way about him when he doesn't feel that way about me.
1: Well, have you ever had somebody stupid in love with you that was crazy about you and you just didn't feel that way about them?
2: I don't think so.
1: Oh.
2: I don't know.
1: Well, if you've ever been in that situation where there's somebody that loves you more than you love him, then you would understand how that can happen. And if there was a switch you could turn off and on, it would be nice, but there's not.
2: Yeah.
1: But which would be worse, if you were in the situation you're in and you realize he doesn't love you that way, or if you loved somebody and you knew that he loved you the same way, with the same intensity, the same passion, the same overwhelming joy, but you couldn't have him for other reasons?
2: I don't know. I guess I'm glad that I am hurting and he's not, because when we broke up, that's my one wish, was that he would be the one that didn't hurt and I would be the one that was hurting. And it hurts a lot, but...
1: Really? Because whenever I broke up with somebody, I always wanted them to hurt and to be sorry they broke my heart and to miss me.
2: I do, but I just love him so much that I don't want him to hurt.
1: Oh, you're a better woman than I am. Let me find a song for you, sweetie. Good luck.
2: Thank you. It's

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2: How's your Wednesday going? Did you have a wonderful day? A little busy, a little hectic, a little crazy. A few heartaches thrown in. Well, it's time to put all that stress aside and focus on yourself for a little while. We're here to help you do just that.

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1: Hello, my friend. How is your night going? Are you having a good night? A restful night? A peaceful night? Maybe you're already exhausted and the school year has just started and you're thinking, all the soccer games I've got to get the kids to and the practices, all of the fundraisers we've got going on, all the things that we've got to do. I'm already exhausted and I haven't even started the laundry tonight. That's okay. Me neither. But I will be with you all night long. I will keep you company. I will help you as you help the kids get their homework done and get ready for bed. So come in, come in, come in and make yourself at home. 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

I really love about being on the radio, you never really know who's listening with you. Someone's driving home. Someone's making dinner. Someone's dropping off kids. Someone's had a terrible day and needs a great song. I'm Delilah, and we are all here together. Tonight on Q,

0: Q1019. Earlier, I was talking about my love for horseback riding. What do you love to do? What are your passions? Do you love to fish? Do you love to be in the great outdoors? Do you love to go camping? Do you love to travel? Maybe you're like my producer, Janie, and just the very thought of camping makes your skin crawl. Your idea of camping is staying like at a Best Western. No, you enjoy going to a day spa, maybe. What do you love to do? What brings you joy? Do you like to get away from the world? Maybe you love to read. Please tell me you're not spending all your time on devices. Please tell me you're not wasting this precious life you've been given watching, consuming junk on devices. Tell me you like to hike, you like to walk, you like to run, you like to ride bikes, you like to go, you like to spend time with your friends, you like to take your dog for a walk, you like to curl up with your cat and read a good book. Please don't ever lose your curiosity and your passion for living. My best advice for you tonight. 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
1: Hi, Brianna. Thank you for your patience. I'm glad you pulled over so we can talk. Who's on your heart tonight?
2: My husband.
1: What's his name?
2: His name is Patrick.
1: All right. And what can I do? How can I make your night a little more special?
2: I would love it if you would dedicate a song for him. He's amazing. He's a sweetheart. And we've been married for about a month and a half now. We eloped. And we've known each other for a year. He is the best man a girl could ask for. I love him so much.
1: Did your family know you were eloping, or was this a big secret?
2: Yeah, they knew. He asked my father's permission.
1: So you just decided, we're not going to wait, we're not going to spend all that money, we're not going to have the big event, we just want to be together forever.
2: Exactly.
1: My granddaughter and her husband have been together since they were teenagers, like 13, 14 years old. And earlier this year, they did that. I saw pictures on Facebook and they're like, surprise, we didn't want the big wedding. We didn't want the big party. We just wanted to be together forever. And I'm like, oh, that is so sweet.
2: Yeah, he didn't want to pick a date. So he said one day, do you want to just go get married this week? And I'm like, sure.
1: And here you are calling to play a song for the sweet man.
2: Yeah, he's the best. He's my favorite person in the world.
1: Is there a song that's your song, or you want me to pick one?
2: I think it would be nice if you picked a song for us.
1: Okay, let me see. How old are you?
2: We're 19.
1: So you're very young, starting this life out together.
2: Exactly.
1: All right, you're going to have a lot of challenges. You know that, right?
2: Yeah.
1: But love and your faith in each other is going to see you through.
2: Yeah, exactly.
1: All right, I will find a sweet song for you. Good luck, honey.
2: Thank you so much.

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2: Now that school is back in full swing and the kids are hitting the books and studying their spelling words and doing their homework, and you're racking your brain going, I don't remember learning this. We're here to help you through the homework blues each and every night. 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

0: 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Every day I pick my kids up from school or at the dinner table, I say, what did you learn today? Tell me one fact, one thing that you learned. Doesn't have to be like a school fact. Can be something you learned about friendship, something you learned about your favorite teacher, something you learned riding on the bus. Hopefully not lyrics to inappropriate songs like my son was singing after he had been on the bus. I'm going to ask you the same thing. What is something you learned today? Don't ever stop learning. Don't ever stop being curious. Don't ever stop doing deep dives. I want you to be curious. I want you to ask the hard questions of yourself. I want you to ask the hard questions of yourself. I want you to always be curious about the natural world. Don't lose your sense of wonder. Don't lose your sense of curiosity. Don't ever stop learning, discovering, consuming knowledge and information and beauty. Don't ever lose your sense of wonder when it comes to intrinsic beauty, the beauty of a sunset on an autumn night, the beauty of the colors of the trees and the leaves starting to change, the wonderment of why they change and how photosynthesis works and why they dance before they say goodnight and fall gently to the ground. Don't ever lose that sense of wonder. 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
1: Hi, Lynn. Thank you for calling. This is Delilah. What can I do for you?
2: Delilah, I would like to dedicate a song to my sister. We're really close. We're twins. And the past couple weeks, we've really been arguing a lot. And I just would like to tell her how much I love her and how much I do appreciate and miss her.
1: Now, why are you arguing as a grown woman with your sister?
2: I know that's funny, but a lot of it's got to do with, you know, kids, the grown kids really get back and forth at each other, and it gets the sisters into it.
1: And how old are you?
2: I am 30 years old.
1: Old enough to know better.
2: Yes, ma'am.
1: At 14 or 15, yeah, maybe that's understandable.
2: Yes.
1: Not as an adult.
2: Nope, and we've never really done it, you know, and we've always been really close, and I've moved away.
1: So stop. Stop fussing. Yes. Blessed are the peacemakers, not blessed are the troublemakers.
2: You're right.
1: And when somebody starts trouble between you and your sister, if it's your kids or her kids or mom or neighbors or whoever, just put up your hand and say, talk to the hand, because the face ain't listening. I don't want to hear nonsense. My sister doesn't want to hear nonsense.
2: No, because we have been through so much with each other. She's been there for me, and I have been there for her.
1: Then stop this foolishness.
2: Thank you, Delilah, and I want to tell her I love her.
1: I will pass that along, sweetie. God bless you.
2: Thank you, Delilah.

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It's Big Al from the Kid Craddock Morning Show. 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
2: Hi, I'm glad you are spending the night with us. 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

0: 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Tonight's Delilah's Dilemma is from somebody who just really doesn't get it. She writes, "My name is Deidre and I'm having a really hard time right now. I'm 29 and have been with my fiance, F-I-A-N-C-E with a little tilde thing over it, fiance for 5 years now. I'm engaged, although he's made it clear that he never wants to walk down any aisle." So you're not really a fiance. You are somebody that is pretending that someday you'll be his wife, but he's made it clear that that's not the case. "I love him so much, but I'm convinced I'm wasting my time. Then why are you writing to me? He's an alcoholic and has almost died from drinking, and I've been the one to take him to the hospital just in time, watching him barely cling to life, spending 19 days in ICU on a respirator. And yet he won't get help. He won't stop drinking. I don't want to give up on him, but I know he's already given up on himself. To add to this dilemma, he has a 6-year-old little girl who's autistic. She is the light of my world, and we are inseparable when she's here. I make a huge difference in her life, so walking away from him is walking away from her as well. I don't want to feel like the past 5 years have been a waste of my time, but today I'm at a loss. I don't know what to do. Thank you for listening. From Deidre." Deidre, because I am a very nice, very sweet, very mellow talk show host at night on the radio, I won't say to you what I would say to you in my living room, okay? But I will say some pretty strong words coming up next. You're listening to Delilah.
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1: Tonight's Delilah's Dilemma is from a girl named Deidre, 29 years old, been with a pathetic alcoholic for 5 years, who wasted a whole lot of money and resources in ICU, 19 days in ICU on a respirator, and then went out and started drinking again. Deidre, wake up, honey. This person isn't interested in blessing your life. This person isn't interested in living his life or saving his life. And he's sure as heck not interested in blessing his little girl's life. He is only interested in using people until he uses them up. If he wanted to change, he would be going to AA. He would be going to meetings. He would be getting healthy and strong and showing you by his actions that he is trustworthy. So why do you stay? Because you are as addicted to him as he is addicted to alcohol. That's the truth. Just like he needs to go to AA, you need to go to Al-Anon. You need to go and figure out why you are so codependent. Good luck.

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And if you've got us on the iHeartRadio app, hit that preset button so you never have to search for us again.

0: 101.9, sharing love songs and stories. But more than that, we try to share hope. We live in a crazy world. All you got to do is check out of the grocery store and see the prices that have shot up. And know that we live in a crazy time. And those little stressors, like, you know, paying a sky-high price for a bell pepper, those things can just steal your joy. Or getting a traffic ticket or a parking ticket or losing your job or losing your sweetheart or losing your mind. All those things cause stress in life. What I try to do every night is to bring down that stress level. To bring the stress level down so that you can breathe deep. So that you can breathe deep and love completely and find a little mustard seed of faith to celebrate the beauty in life. Because when you're focusing on the negative and you're focusing on the things that stress you out, you miss the beauty. You miss the beauty of a songbird in the morning. You miss the beauty of the blue in the sky. You miss the beauty of the rain as it quenches the earth. You miss the beauty of friendship. You miss the miracle of children and babies and love. So that's what the show is really all about. Love. Tonight, I hope you reach out in love with someone. We'll be back. You're listening to Delilah.
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1: Janine, thank you for your patience. What can I do for you?
2: I would like to request a song for my husband.
1: Go right ahead. What's his name?
2: His name is Sean.
1: Tell me what you love most about this man you're married to.
2: His sense of humor. To be able to make anything up and joke about it.
1: Now, is it sort of a sick, twisted, demented sense of humor like my producer Janie's?
2: No.
1: Or is it, it's more just lighthearted, fun, spirited, goofy sense of humor?
2: Lighthearted, goofy sense of humor.
1: We like that. We also like sick and twisted, but anybody with a sense of humor is all right by me. If you don't have a sense of humor, man, we just can't hang together, you know?
2: Right.
1: So he makes you laugh.
2: A lot.
1: Okay, go make each other laugh and I'll play you a song.
2: Okay, thank you.
1: Bye-bye.

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2: So who's on your heart tonight? I ask that every night. Every night for years I've asked that. Because you know why? Because it's all that really matters. What matters is who you love and how you share that love with them. That's what really matters. And every night I try to remind you of that. To slow down and love

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1: Adam wrote to me and wanted to share part of his letter. He says, I remember hearing your show for the first time 7 years ago and feeling very refreshed by the whole thing. I still feel that way, but please don't tell my friends. They'll think I've become one of the girls. My father, whom I dearly love, is on his fourth wife, number four. And of his former wives, there are 9 daughters. I'm the only son. There's not even a stepson in sight. Needless to say, I've enjoyed a monopoly on all the fishing, snow skiing, time at the gym, and other guy competitive events with my father. Sometimes I've been extremely overwhelmed with the female situations in our family. My sisters, my aunts expect me to see things their way. What would I do without Dad at times like these? I hope he lives forever, or at least as long as I do. I love this line. Adam says, my relationships have been as rocky as the cold facts of statistics would say they would be for someone born of a serial divorced father. It seems just like as I have a glint of hope, I am knocked down again. Is there a song that will help me get through this and live in a world with our own peaceful relationships like the lucky couples out there? Thank you so much. Keep up the good work. You are one in 100 billion. From Adam.

0: 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I know it's getting late and I know you're getting tired. You probably had a long day today, and hopefully this show helped to smooth off some of the rough edges and put you into a positive frame of mind. So get a good night's sleep and do me a favor. Take some time out of your busy schedule tomorrow to slow down and love someone. Good night. 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

0: Q1019. Here we are in October, only 30 days until Halloween. And of course, Christmas is coming, 85 days until that.
1: Oh boy.

0: 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I'd love if we could connect on Twitter at TeresaLucas3 if you're looking for me. Thanks for the follow, Mark. 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
1: All the times that you rain on my parade, and all the clubs you get in using my name. You think you broke my heart, oh girl, for goodness sake.

101.9, San Antonio's best variety of the 80s, 90s, and today. So this is really cool. George Michael, The Faith Tour movie, coming to theaters in December. Here he is now.

San Antonio's best variety of the 80s, 90s, and today, Q109. How many is too many fantasy football leagues? Let's talk about it. 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You can record a message. Listen to it. Make sure it's how you want it. Send it to me right here in the studio.

0: 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Teresa Lucas here. Seeing my social feeds all just filled with people talking about fantasy football. You know what? Some of them are into it big time. Hey, Lisa, how many fantasy football leagues do you think are too many to be involved in?
1: Probably asking the wrong person that.
0: Yeah, right?
1: I actually like it. I know a little bit about it, you could say. I would say 10.
0: Oh, okay.
1: Yeah, I think 10 would be too many.
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1: How about this? 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

0: Hey, is there a habit that you have that might annoy people?
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0: Oh, yeah?
1: People are always telling me, can you slow down? Please slow down. You're talking too fast. I don't understand what you're saying. And I'm really talking too fast, and I don't know what I'm saying. And I'm going like, no, but I told you that already. Didn't you hear it? And I go, what did you just say?

Q1019. So lots of people wondering, is Maroon 5 touring? Yes, they are next year. Starting with a major run in Asia in January and February. Here they are now.

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1: It's Teresa Lucas.
0: Coming up on 2 a.m. already. Now, I think this has happened to pretty much all of us. You send an email and then crickets. You don't hear from anyone. I mean, are they even being read? If you want to increase the chances of your email being read, you may want to know when experts say the best time of day is to send it. They say do it just before 9 a.m. because most people, you know, start their day then, and your email will be one of the first ones to show up in their inbox. Other good times is between 2 and 3 p.m. in the afternoon. Also evenings between 7 and 10 p.m. Huh. Here's for your emails not ending up in the abyss.
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1: 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How about this? We bring it back. 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

Q1019. 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

0: San Antonio's best variety of the 80s, 90s, and today, Q109. Teresa Lucas, you're a forever 80s girl. Having so much fun with you. Oh, the 80s. Our poor parents and grandparents. So confused. They didn't understand. The boys and the girls all dressing the same, you know, with the leather or pleather and high hair. Remember back in the day when some of the guys in your class had the best feathered hair? Oh, man. You know, now that I think about it, I don't know if I was infatuated or just jealous. What did the guys in your high school look like that all the girls went nuts over?
1: Pretty much any guy who dressed like a girl and wore more makeup than my girlfriend or my grandma.
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San Antonio's best variety of the 80s, 90s, and today, Q109. Sir Rod Stewart announcing he's going to be on tour again next year. He's calling it the final encore tour, but he's clarifying also he's not going to entirely rest from music. So who knows? Maybe we'll get a new album or something. I don't know. Here he is.

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0: Oh, wow. Really? 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Hope you have a great day, Allie. Thanks for calling.
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1: Hey, Teresa, I just wanted to let you know that I really love your show. 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I'm enjoying today's playlist.
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0: San Antonio's best variety of the 80s, 90s, and today, Q109. Here we are in October, only 30 days until Halloween. And of course, Christmas is coming, 85 days until that.
1: Oh, boy.

0: Q1019. And so much variety all night long. More coming up in just a few minutes. How you doing? I'm Teresa Lucas. And you know, I am so guilty of this myself. Sometimes, you know, we can feel like maybe we haven't accomplished too much as the day goes on, you know, but you got to look for the little things that you did do. Maybe some of your to-do list will continue over until the next day. That's fine. Hey, Sherry, what is something that you found that made you smile today?
1: So after a really tough week of homeschooling, my son finally learned how to tie his shoe.
0: That's awesome.
1: It was really sweet, and it made me feel like, oh, we're actually accomplishing something here.
0: Yes, that is a big accomplishment. Good job, mom and son.
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0: San Antonio's best variety of the 80s, 90s, and today, Q109. We have Stacy on the phone. You wanted to hear Irene Cara Flashdance. How come?
1: Guilty pleasure song. Nobody's allowed to talk to me, look at me, anything when that song is on.
0: Okay, everyone, you heard her. Stacy wants to be left alone so she can enjoy the song.

Q1019. Holy cow, another incredible two nights in Vegas. Our iHeartRadio Music Festival, powered by Capital One. And oh man, check it out. 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

0: Antonio's best variety of the 80s, 90s, and today, Q109. Hope you're enjoying all the variety we've got going on for you all night long. My name's Teresa Lucas. One of my coworkers complains because her husband helps clean house, but he doesn't do it the right way. And then there's other people that, you know, it seems maybe the other half doesn't try at all. Well, how about a list of what may be the most irritating around the house actions? Number 5, leaving dirty dishes in the sink. Or taking other people's food out of the fridge. There's putting empty containers back in the fridge. What? Wasting paper towels. And the number 1 most annoying habit at home, not replacing the toilet paper roll. That's number 1 for me, too. Pet peeve.
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Q1019 with the flood watch in effect until 7 o'clock tomorrow night. We have a 90% chance of rain today. Some spots could see as much as 8 or more inches. A high of 85. I suggest paying attention to that weather app on your phone. I've been obsessed with the radar since yesterday.

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And today with Taylor Swift and the song that won her the VMA for Video of the Year. I love it, too. The Fate of Ophelia.

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0: 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And today I'm Jenny James, and I know you're working hard, which is why we give you a chance to win the work perk three times every day. 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

Q1019 with Journey. They're going to be at Frostbank Center next Saturday, the 10th. You could be there too because we are giving away tickets with the Q Work Perk. A little something because you work hard. Your next chance to win is coming up at 1:40.

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101.9 San Antonio's best variety of the 80s, 90s, and today that weather coming in, and there are places that you should avoid, notorious places prone to flooding. We'll talk a little bit more.

0: Q1019 San Antonio's best variety of the 80s, 90s, and today. TxDOT has closed the Loop 410 access road near Bidle Creek. I know it's frustrating nearby businesses, but it's just a safety move after last year's deadly flooding. Also, trouble spots include Salado Creek at I-35, Bassey and 281, Pin Road, and the lower levels of I-35. Schools are monitoring the situation. They'll let you know if they are delaying start times or canceling after school activities. VIA is still running as long as it's safe, and CBS Energy has crews ready to go if needed.
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101.9 San Antonio's best variety of the 80s, 90s, and today. The Fan Folklore Festival is going to be at Rolling Oaks Mall Saturday and Sunday. 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They have vendors, performers, tarot readings, food trucks, face painting, trick-or-treating, and more. 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

0: 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I'm Jenny James. SNAP benefits change starting today with small monthly increases for most households. I'm very excited about that. A single person gets about $8 more. A family of four sees roughly $29 extra. 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

0: 101.9, San Antonio's best variety of the 80s, 90s. And today, starting Monday, we're going to give you a chance to win $1,000. 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

No doubt, after two on the queue. We are Q101.9, perfect for you at work. That's right, San Antonio's best variety of the 80s, 90s, and today. It's also Central Texas.

Bon Jovi on Q1019. Perfect while you're at work. Storms are causing some major travel issues today. San Antonio International's got a ground stop due to thunderstorms. So incoming departures, extensions are possible. Austin's airport dealing with similar stop too. So if you have to pick somebody up or drop somebody off, expect some delays.

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So we've been upgraded to a flash flood warning for most of the area. And it's Q1019, so the flash flood warning's in place till about 7 o'clock tonight. Some of these wind gusts, by the way, upwards of 40 miles per hour.

It works while you're at work. We are Q1019 after 3 o'clock, San Antonio's best variety in the 80s, 90s. And today, yes, we do have that flash flood warning in effect until 7 o'clock this evening.

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It works while you're at work. It's Q1019, Central Texas official at work station. Continue to see Foreigner coming to Frost Bank Center later on this month. 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

It's Q1019 at work with you with San Antonio's best variety of the 80s, 90s, and today. Major travel issues with San Antonio International under a ground stop due to the thunderstorms. Yeah, it began around noon today.

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Would you tremble?

0: 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It is Q1019. Bob Howard here. Let's get you to see Foreigner. Yeah, Foreigner, Double Trouble, Double Vision tour comes to Majestic Theater on October 13th. 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

Mark left. It is Q1019, Central Texas official at work station. Bob Hauer here. Thank you for being here. It is National Pizza Month. 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

0: Tears for Fears, Q1019 at work. It's Bob Hauer here. Yes, we are dealing with a flash flood warning in effect through 7 o'clock tonight. So as you're driving home from work today, remember, turn around, don't drown if you see standing water.
1: All that

0: It's Q1019 Culture Club, San Antonio's best variety of the 80s, 90s, and today. With Bob Howard, I'd like to introduce you to Commando. 13-month-old Chihuahua, now part of Mexico's National Guard. Here's how weird. Commando is 8 inches tall, weighs about 15 pounds, being trained for search and rescue work. It also has the gear to match, too. Tiny tactical vests, goggles, and even a helmet with a camera. Commando was adopted after his elderly owners couldn't care for him anymore. He's already marched in Mexico's Independence Day parade, has become an internet sensation. Apparently, Mexico has gone with the attack Chihuahua.
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And then it's the best of the 80s and 90s weekend, Q1019. Bob Howard here on Thursday. Your ride home soundtrack is going to be right. 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

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We head towards 6 o'clock. Flash flood warning in effect through 7 o'clock tonight. And you see standing water, turn around, don't drown.

0: 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With Bob Howard, time for your daily do-good. Jaden and Kimberly planned a small wedding on North Carolina's Hatteras Island. About 45 friends and family were invited. But a storm damaged the only highway onto the island, so most of the guests were stranded. A friend posted an open invitation online. 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People actually did. 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Locals and businesses brought food, music, photography, and whatever else they needed. By the end of the day, more than 400 people were dancing with a couple they never met. The storm really ruined their guest list, but gave them one unforgettable wedding.
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We're San Antonio's best variety of the 80s, 90s. And today got the iconic Delilah coming in next. Hope you enjoy the rest of your evening. Be safe this evening. Be the best part of somebody's night.

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2: 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September has come and gone. And now it's time to think about the pumpkin patch, about the local holiday bazaars, about a Halloween party. I hope you stick around tonight and every night this autumn with us.